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2: Broadcaster and campaigner Dame Esther Rantzen has died at the age of 86, surrounded by her family at her home in the New Forest. Grace McIntosh looks back at her life.
3: Dame Esther became a household name as the presenter of That's Life, hosting the BBC show for 21 years and helping pioneer a new style of consumer television. She went on to found Childline in 1986 and the Silver Line in 2012, supporting children and older people. After being diagnosed with stage 4 lung cancer in 2023, she became a prominent campaigner for assisted dying. Her family described her as their sunshine, praising her endless capacity for joy.
2: In other news, there are strong indications Iran played a part in a suspected terror plot near to RAF Fairford in Gloucestershire. That's according to the Prime Minister. Andy Burnham says the UK is working closely with the US and authorities have the situation under the strongest grip. And a 4% hike to Ofgem's price cap has taken effect today across Great Britain. That's the latest from Radio News Hub. I'm Jules Eatsbridge.
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0: 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And here's Nikki, driving off for a morning coffee. 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Whoever you meet, travel like you know them. 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
2: Following her death at the age of 86, tributes have been paid to the broadcaster and campaigner Dame Esther Ranson. Alex McIntosh is here with more.
3: The 86-year-old died surrounded by loved ones at her home in the New Forest on Wednesday. The broadcaster became a household name, hosting That's Life for 21 years before founding the children's charity Childline and later the Silver Line, supporting older people facing loneliness. In later life, she became a prominent campaigner for assisted dying after being diagnosed with terminal cancer. Her family described her as their sunshine and praised her endless capacity for joy. The NSPCC called her a unique and truly remarkable woman, saying she leaves an extraordinary legacy, while Prime Minister Andy Burnham said she changed countless lives and gave a voice to people who often went unheard.
2: And in other news, the Prime Minister said there are strong indications Iran played a part in a suspected terror plot near RAF Fairford in Gloucestershire. Andy Burnham said the UK is working closely with the US. That's the latest from Radio News Hub. I'm Jules Eastbridge.
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4: 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And just emerging from the swamp there on the right, it's only a pair of Paul Scott's dance pants.
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2: Campaigner and broadcaster Dame Esther Rantons died at the age of 86, surrounded by her family at her home in the New Forest. Grace McIntosh looks back at her life.
3: Dame Esther became a household name as the presenter of That's Life, hosting the BBC show for 21 years and helping pioneer a new style of consumer television. She went on to found Childline in 1986 and the Silver Line in 2012, supporting children and older people. After being diagnosed with stage 4 lung cancer in 2023, she became a prominent campaigner for assisted dying. Her family described her as their sunshine, praising her endless capacity for joy.
2: In other news, there are strong indications Iran played a part in the suspected terror plot near to RAF Fairford in Gloucestershire. That's according to the Prime Minister. Andy Burnham says the UK is working closely with the US and authorities have the situation under the strongest grip. In the Women's Champions League, Chelsea claimed the goalless draw away at Lyon and Arsenal drew 2-2 against Paris FC. That's the latest from Radio News Hub. I'm Jules Eastbridge.
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0: Here's Alex, pedalling off to work. And here's Nikki, driving off for a morning coffee. You know the drill, Nikki. Allow at least 1.5 meters when overtaking cyclists, or more if driving over 30 miles per hour. And for horse riders, like Joe on Daisy here, slow down to under 10 miles per hour and allow at least 2 meters. Whoever you meet, travel like you know them. 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
2: Newsweek pays the broadcasting campaigner Dame Esther Ranson after her death at the age of 86. Grace McIntosh is here with more.
3: The 86-year-old died surrounded by loved ones at her home in the New Forest on Wednesday. The broadcaster became a household name, hosting That's Life for 21 years before founding the children's charity Childline and later the Silver Line, supporting older people facing loneliness. In later life, she became a prominent campaigner for assisted dying after being diagnosed with terminal cancer. Her family described her as their sunshine and praised her endless capacity for joy. The NSPCC called her a unique and truly remarkable woman, saying she leaves an extraordinary legacy, while Prime Minister Andy Burnham said she changed countless lives and gave a voice to people who often went unheard.
2: And in other news, the Prime Minister said there are strong indications that Iran played a part in a suspected terror plot near to Aria Fairford in Gloucestershire. That's the latest from Radio News Hub. I'm Jules Eatbridge.
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2: Andy Burnham has paid tribute to Dame Esther Ranson, who's died at the age of 86. The broadcaster and campaigner was known for hosting shows such as That's Life and later went on to set up Childline. The Prime Minister says there are strong indications Iran played a part in a suspected terror plot near RAF Fairford in Gloucestershire. Andy Burnham says the UK is working closely with the US and the authorities have the situation under the strongest grip. And hundreds of prisoners are due to be released under the government's controversial early release scheme today, designed to tackle prison overcrowding. Earlier this year, ministers excluded certain offences, including some sexual offences and manslaughter, from the plans. Pia Sene is from the Prison Reform Trust. She says the exclusions mean the government have less time to solve the problem.
3: There are going to be groups of people that won't be happy and satisfied with the outcome. But it's really, really important that for the long-term future of public safety, that we have to make these difficult decisions.
2: That's the latest from Radio News Hub. I'm Holly Hughes.
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0: Here's Alex, pedalling off to work. And here's Nikki, driving off for a morning coffee. You know the drill, Nikki. Allow at least 1.5 meters when overtaking cyclists, or more if driving over 30 miles per hour. And for horse riders, like Joe on Daisy here, slow down to under 10 miles per hour and allow at least 2 meters. Whoever you meet, travel like you know them. 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
2: Andy Burnham says there are strong indications Iran played a part in a suspected terror plot near RAF Fairford in Gloucestershire. The Prime Minister says the UK is working closely with the US and the authorities have the situation under the strongest grip. Tennessee officials were unable to put Krista Gayle Pike to death yesterday for a 1995 murder despite administering two doses of a lethal drug. Her lawyers say Pike was alive and loudly snoring after the attempted lethal injection. 50-year-old Pike had been scheduled for execution for the killing she committed at age 18 and would have been the first woman executed in Tennessee in more than 200 years. And the Conservatives say people who are fit to work and aged under 25 will be unable to claim benefits if they've not worked continuously for 6 months. In the run-up to its party conference in Birmingham, which begins on Sunday, it characterised its plans for NEETs as tough love. That's the latest from Radio News Hub. I'm Holly Hughes.
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2: Sunny spells and largely dry conditions for most. A few showers and blustery conditions with temperatures closer to average and highs of 21 degrees Celsius.
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0: squeezing across the chest. A feeling of unease. That sense something's not right.
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3: Every Saturday and Sunday, we get you going

I'm Holly Hughes. Dame Esther Ranson has died at the age of 86. The Prime Minister says there are strong indications Iran played a part in a suspected terror plot near RAF Fairford in Gloucestershire. The Conservatives say people who are fit to work and age under 25 will be unable to claim benefits if they've not worked for 6 months under their new policy. And newborn babies will be tested for spinal muscular atrophy, the condition which affects singer Jessie Nelson's twins, as part of a national trial from today.

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2: Prime Minister Andy Burnham has paid tribute to Dame Esther Ranson, who's died at the age of 86. The broadcaster and campaigner was known for hosting shows like That's Life and later went on to set up Childline, the helpline for children suffering abuse or neglect. She was also a champion for women and was a prominent figure in the Women of the Year Awards. Here she is talking back in 2021 after receiving the Lifetime Achievement for her contributions.
3: I think it still, even in these modern times, makes a difference to single out women, because there still aren't enough role models for our young people. And I think it's very easy for girls to get disheartened if they don't see how much can be achieved by people just using their own ingenuity, their own creativity, and refusing to take no for an answer.
2: Her family have described her as our sunshine and praised her endless capacity for joy. An Indian airline captain who was at the controls of a Fly Dubai flight when a co-pilot stabbed him in an apparent attempt to crash the plane has been hailed a hero by world leaders. Smit Machar from Mumbai was seriously injured as passengers rushed into the cockpit and restrained the attacker. That's according to witnesses and Israeli authorities. The attack forced the flight carrying 174 people from Dubai to Tel Aviv to make an emergency landing in Saudi Arabia. The Prime Minister says there are strong indications Iran played a part in a suspected terror plot near RAF Fairford in Gloucestershire. Andy Burnham says the UK is working closely with the US and the authorities have the situation under the strongest grip. And newborn babies will be tested for spinal muscular atrophy. That's the condition which affects singer Jessie Nelson's twins as part of a national trial from today. The new scheme, which is being rolled out across England, will look at whether adding SMA to the established blood spot test programme for newborns makes a difference to care. That's the latest from Radio News Hub. I'm Holly Hughes.
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2: Arsenal have thrown away a two-goal lead to draw 2-2 with Paris FC in the Women's Champions League. Alessia Russo and Georgia Stanway put Arsenal in control, but Clara Mateo pulled one back before Leah Williamson was controversially penalised for handball. Maylene Mendy scored the resulting penalty to rescue a point for Paris. Elsewhere, Chelsea claimed a point in a goalless draw away at Lyon. It's the first time in 20 Champions League games that the French side haven't found the back of the net. Elsewhere, Cristiano Ronaldo has left Portugal's training camp, raising questions over his international future. The 41-year-old says he'll reveal the reasons for his decision in due course after talks with the Portuguese Football Federation president. And Tyson Fury and Anthony Joshua have traded good-natured jokes at the launch press conference for their December fight in Cardiff.
6: And then you got this guy here, he's carved in stone like an Olympian, made of marble. And every time he gets cracked on the jaw, he falls over.
7: I've been waiting. That's also true.
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2: Sunny spells and largely dry conditions for most. A few showers and blustery conditions with temperatures closer to average and highs of 21 degrees Celsius.
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0: Here's Alex, pedalling off to work. And here's Nikki, driving off for a morning coffee. You know the drill, Nikki. Allow at least 1.5 meters when overtaking cyclists, or more if driving over 30 miles per hour. And for horse riders, like Joe on Daisy here, slow down to under 10 miles per hour and allow at least 2 meters. Whoever you meet, travel like you know them. 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The Highway Code rules may vary in Northern Ireland.
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0: Holly Hughes. Dame Esther Ranson has died at the age of 86. The Prime Minister says there are strong indications Iran played a part in a suspected terror plot near RAF Fairford in Gloucestershire. The Conservatives say people who are fit to work and age under 25 will be unable to claim benefits if they've not worked for 6 months under their new policy. And newborn babies will be tested for spinal muscular atrophy, the condition which affects singer Jessie Nelson's twins, as part of a national trial from today.
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2: Broadcaster and campaigner Dame Esther Ranson has died aged 86. She became a household name hosting That's Life for 21 years before founding the children's charity Childline and later the Silver Line, supporting older people facing loneliness. Chris Sherwood is the CEO of the NSPCC. He's paid his tribute.
3: Through her efforts, more than 6 million children across the UK have had support from Childline. We are so proud of everything that she achieved for children and young people, and we'll take her work forward in the months and years ahead.
2: The government's controversial early prisoner release scheme begins today, with hundreds of offenders set to walk free. It's part of the plan to tackle the prison overcrowding crisis. Pia Sinner is from the Prison Reform Trust. She told us overcrowding in prisons is stopping offenders accessing the support they need to stop offending in the future.
4: You are trying to protect current victims through having these exemptions, but you're not necessarily protecting future victims, because it means that people will come out of the prison system not really addressing their offending behaviour needs, which is a different but equally challenging problem.
2: The UK government will look at how to keep Britain safe on flights after reports a pilot stabbed his colleague and tried to crash a plane bound for Israel. That's according to a Treasury minister. The fly-by plane travelling from the United Arab Emirates to Tel Aviv and carrying dozens of passengers was forced to make an emergency landing in Saudi Arabia. The Conservatives say people who are fit to work and aged under 25 will be unable to claim benefits if they've not worked continuously for 6 months. In the run-up to its party conference in Birmingham, which begins on Sunday, it characterised its plans as tough love for NEETs. And officials in Tennessee failed to put a woman to death yesterday despite administering 2 doses of a lethal drug. Krista Gayle Pike had been sentenced for a murder she committed in 1995 when she was 18 and would have been the first woman executed in Tennessee in more than 200 years. That's the latest from Radio News Hub. I'm Holly Hughes.
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2: Sunny spells and largely dry conditions for most. A few showers and blustery conditions with temperatures closer to average and highs of 21 degrees Celsius.
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2: Hundreds of prisoners are due to be released today under the government's controversial early release scheme designed to tackle prison overcrowding. Earlier this year, ministers excluded certain offences, including some sexual offences and manslaughter, from the plans, despite warnings that prisons will still remain nearly at full capacity. Pia Sinha is from the Prison Reform Trust.
3: Rather than putting these really controversial reforms in the too difficult to handle box, we have to tackle them because otherwise we are constantly going to stay in a state of permanent crisis.
2: Dame Esther Ranson has died aged 86. The broadcaster and campaigner hosted That's Life for 21 years before founding Childline. Chris Sherwood is the CEO of the NSPCC. He's paid his tribute.
4: Dame Esther Ranson was a truly remarkable woman. Her vision and her tireless commitment in campaigning to set up Childline and ensure there was a place for children to turn to have support and to ensure their voice was heard is a testament to her legacy.
2: The Indian airline captain, who was stabbed by a co-pilot in an apparent attempt to crash a flight of Dubai flight, has been hailed as a hero by world leaders. The attack forced the flight carrying 174 people from Dubai to Tel Aviv to make an emergency landing in Saudi Arabia. Andy Burnham says there are strong indications Iran played a part in a suspected terror plot near RAF Fairford in Gloucestershire. The Prime Minister says the UK is working closely with the US and the authorities have the situation under the strongest grip. And today is the start of Stoptober. That's a month for a smoker to try and give up their cigarettes for good. Noah Trail is from Action on Smoking and Health. He says it's a major expense.
5: This isn't a lifestyle cost. This is an expense. Is around £250 a month that comes out of their account before they even look at spending money on food, electricity, heating and bills.
2: 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I'm Holly Hughes.
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2: Sunny spells and largely dry conditions for most. A few showers and blustery conditions with temperatures closer to average and highs of 21 degrees Celsius.
1: 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BGM in the morning.

Here's Alex, pedalling off to work. And here's Nikki, driving off for a morning coffee. You know the drill, Nikki. Allow at least 1.5 meters when overtaking cyclists, or more if driving over 30 miles per hour. And for horse riders, like Joe on Daisy here, slow down to under 10 miles per hour and allow at least 2 meters. Whoever you meet, travel like you know them. Think. 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The highway code rules may vary.

I'll be playing three number ones back to back, three tracks from my 80s album of the week, and the very popular 80s themed half hour after the news at 9 p.m. So, dust off your leg warmers and come for a spin in my DeLorean. It's the 80s, baby.

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2: The government's controversial early prisoner release scheme begins today, with hundreds of offenders set to walk free. Around 5,000 will be released in stages as part of the plan to tackle the prison overcrowding crisis. Pia Sinha is from the Prison Reform Trust. She told us overcrowding in prisons is stopping offenders accessing the support they need to stop offending in the future.
3: You are trying to protect current victims through having these exemptions, but you're not necessarily protecting future victims, because it means that people will come out of the prison system not really addressing their offending behaviour needs, which is a different but equally challenging problem.
2: Broadcaster and campaigner Dame Esther Ranson has died aged 86. She became a household name hosting That's Life for 21 years before founding the children's charity Childline and later the Silver Line, supporting older people facing loneliness. Chris Sherwood is the CEO of the NSPCC.
4: Through her efforts, more than 6 million children across the UK have had support from Childline. We are so proud of everything that she achieved for children and young people, and we'll take her work forward in the months and years ahead.
2: The UK government will look at how to keep Britain safe on flights after a pilot stabbed his colleague and tried to crash a plane bound for Israel. That's according to a Treasury minister. The Fly Dubai plane, travelling from the UAE to Tel Aviv and carrying dozens of passengers, was forced to make an emergency landing in Saudi Arabia. Officials in Tennessee failed to put a woman to death yesterday despite administering two doses of a lethal drug. Krista Gail Pike had been sentenced for a murder she committed in 1995 when she was 18 and would have been the first woman executed in Tennessee in more than 200 years. And a new digital tracking system for every load of rubbish that waste sites receive will leave criminals nowhere to hide. That's what the government says as the scheme goes live. It's hoped the scheme will replace a paper-based system that officials say allowed criminals to bury evidence. That's the latest from Radio News Hub. I'm Holly Hughes.
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2: Dry with clear spells, chilly in some parts with isolated mist or fog. Windy elsewhere with showers, some heavy and persistent, and highs of 23 degrees Celsius.
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0: A squeezing across the chest. A feeling of unease. 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
2: Hundreds of prisoners have been released under the government's controversial early release scheme designed to tackle prison overcrowding. Earlier this year, ministers excluded certain offences, including some sexual offences and manslaughter, from the plans. Pia Sina is from the Prison Reform Trust. She says the exclusions mean the government have less time to solve the problem.
3: There are going to be groups of people that won't be happy and satisfied with the outcome. But it's really, really important that for the long-term future of public safety, that we have to make these difficult decisions. And the Prime Minister himself was saying that we need a different type of politics now.
2: Next, the UK has announced a fresh wave of sanctions targeting the Kremlin's war chest and people accused of involvement in the torture of Ukrainian civilians. 23 individuals and entities will be subject to asset freezes and travel bans. Meanwhile, 8 ships linked to Russia's so-called shadow fleet will be subject to trade sanctions. The Prime Minister has paid tribute to Dame Esther Ranson following her death, aged 86. The broadcaster and campaigner hosted That's Life for 21 years before founding Childline. Andy Burnham said she had changed countless lives and gave a voice to people who often went unheard. Chris Sherwood is the CEO of the NSPCC. He's paid this tribute.
4: Dame Esther Ranson was a truly remarkable woman. Her vision and her tireless commitment in campaigning to set up Childline and ensure there was a place for children to turn to have support and to ensure their voice was heard is a testament to her legacy.
2: England striker Ivan Toney has denied assaulting a man at a Soho nightclub. The 30-year-old footballer from Northampton is accused of headbutting and punching a man during a confrontation at a nightclub in central London. And stars Peter Capaldi, Robert Carlyle and Shirley Henderson are among those nominated for BAFTA Scotland Awards. The winners will be announced on Sunday, November 15th at a ceremony in Glasgow. That's the latest from Radio News Hub. I'm Tanita Sims.
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7: Dry with clear spells, chilly in some parts with isolated mist or fog. Windy elsewhere with showers, some heavy and persistent, and highs of 23 degrees Celsius.
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0: Here's Alex, pedalling off to work. And here's Nikki, driving off for a morning coffee. You know the drill, Nikki. Allow at least 1.5 meters when overtaking cyclists, or more if driving over 30 miles per hour. And for horse riders, like Joe on Daisy here, slow down to under 10 miles per hour and allow at least 2 meters. Whoever you meet, travel like you know them. 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
2: Hundreds of prisoners are being released under the government's controversial early release scheme. It's designed to tackle prison overcrowding. Earlier this year, ministers excluded certain offences, including some sexual offences and manslaughter, from the plans. That's despite warnings that prisons will still remain nearly at full capacity. Pia Sina is from the Prison Reform Trust.
3: Rather than putting these forms in the too difficult to handle box, we have to tackle them because otherwise we are constantly going to stay in a state of permanent crisis.
2: A 4% hike to Ofgem's energy price cap takes effect today amid warnings household bills could soar by almost another £300 from January. Campaigners have urged the government to make plans now to support all households with energy costs this winter because of the severity of forecast bill hikes. The UK has announced a fresh wave of sanctions targeting the Kremlin's war chest. 23 individuals and entities will be subject to asset freezes and travel bans. Tributes are being paid to broadcaster and campaigner Dame Esther Ranson, who's died aged 86. She became a household name hosting That's Life for 21 years before founding the children's charity Childline and later the Silver Line, supporting older people facing loneliness. Chris Sherwood is the CEO of the NSPCC. He's paid his tribute.
4: We want to say a very sincere and heartfelt thank you for all that Dame Esther achieved throughout her remarkable and incredible life.
2: UK population growth is estimated to have slowed to its lowest rate outside the COVID-19 pandemic since 1998. The sharp slowdown is mostly due to the ongoing fall in net migration, which has dropped rapidly since hitting record levels in 2023. And Gary Barlow says he's so happy to end the year looking forward and upwards. That's his take that revealed their latest album, Dreamers. It's the latest from Radio News Hub. I'm Tanita Sims.
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2: Sunny spells and largely dry conditions for most. A few showers mainly in the west with blustery winds in the northwest. Cooler than Wednesday with highs of 21 degrees Celsius.
7: 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I'm Nicholas Heath. On a Thursday, it's time for the number ones at one. 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

Hi, it's Nicholas Heath here, and hope you're enjoying our number ones from one show. You normally find me on a Tuesday night on the 80s show. Here's another big number one hit from the past 50 years.

0: another classic hit there from the past. It's Thursday afternoon, Radio BGM's number ones at 1 o'clock. Here's another big top hit. 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

Another classic track there on Radio BGM's Number Ones at One show. You've also had one or two 80s hits as well this afternoon. If 80s is your era, then join me on a Tuesday night from 8pm for Radio BGM's 80s show. Among my features will be three number ones from an 80s year, 80s album of the week, and my non-stop themed 80s half hour too. 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In the meantime, back to another big number one from the past.

Well, that's it for this afternoon's Number Ones at One show with myself, Nicholas Heath, on Radio BGM. A couple more to finish off with. We'll have more Number Ones at One for you tomorrow with Paul Scott. In the meantime, I'll catch you again next Thursday. Have a good afternoon.

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2: Prisoners have thanked Andy Burnham as they walked three from jail early. The first wave of releases began today with 700 criminals expected to be free across the country. It's under the government's controversial early release scheme designed to tackle prison overcrowding. Here's one of them.
3: Yeah, in a way, yeah. Maybe, yeah. Especially with my condition as well. Like I said, I suffer from psychosis, so yeah, it's better to be out sooner than later, if you know what I mean.
2: Next, a former prep teacher who sexually abused a boy she tutored has been jailed for 7 years. 65-year-old Deborah Franklin, who taught at a prep school in Hertfordshire, was the complainant's private tutor during the 1990s. Earlier this year, she was convicted of 8 counts of gross indecency against the boy after a trial. A 4% hike to Ofgem's energy price cap is taking effect today. That's amid warnings household bills could soar by almost another £300 from January. Campaigners have urged the government to make plans now to support all households with energy costs this winter. The Prime Minister has paid tribute to Dame Esther Ranson following her death aged 86. The broadcaster and campaigner hosted That's Life for 21 years before founding Childline. Andy Burnham said she changed countless lives and gave a voice to people who often went unheard. England striker Ivan Toney has denied assaulting a man at a Soho nightclub. A 30-year-old footballer from Northampton is accused of headbutting and punching a man during a confrontation at a nightclub in central London on December 6th last year. And today, smokers across the UK are trying their hand at giving up the cigarettes for good for Stoptober. Noah Trail is from the Action on Smoking and Health group.
4: 1 in 4 people who smoke went hungry last year after skipping meals, and that's compared to 1 in 10 of those who have never smoked.
2: While the health benefits of quitting are well documented, we're looking at how it could also impact your finances. That's the latest from Radio News Hub. I'm Tanita Sims.
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0: just recognise this piece of music as the tune played when the chart countdown was read out. Artists and record buyers alike will be hanging on the DJ's every word to find out where their song had reached in the charts. Hello there, it's Richard Smith here on your favourite station, where for the next hour or so we're going to take a number from 2 to 20 and play tunes from the 1960s to today that only got to that number in the UK singles charts. There's some surprises along the way for you, so please do stay with us as we're just about to reveal the number we're concentrating on for the next 60 minutes.
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0: Number 7, is it? Okay, well, here's one from the album Picture This. It's Wet, Wet, Wet, Wet, Wet, Wet, Wet, and Don't Want to Forgive Me Now.

I was hoping there was a little bit on the end there. Paloma Faith from the album Fall to Grace in 2012, a number 7 hit, which makes it fit into this program perfectly, called Picking Up the Pieces, a tune that spent 14 weeks on the UK charts. Before that, from 1995, it was the Wet, Wet, Wet People, and Don't Want to Forgive Me Now, another number 7 tune, this time only spending 8 weeks on the UK charts. So that's the number we're concentrating on today, number 7. So it's all hits that got to number 7 on the UK charts, not the American ones or the Billboard or anything like that, just the UK charts. And here's one then from 2003, and this was originally a tune for the Stylistics in 1974. However, our version today, as I say, it comes from 2003. It's Simply Red, and You Make Me Feel Brand New.

0: version in 1974 got as high as number 2 in the UK, but Simply Red's version from 2003, yes, a number 7. You're listening to Only Got 2 with me, Richard Smith. It's the show where we take a specific number from 2 to 20 and play songs that only got to that number in the UK singles chart. Covering more than 6 decades of chart hits from the 1960s to today, on the show today, we're looking at song titles that only got to number 7. So please do stay with us right here on your favourite station for more hits and memories as we discover even more tunes that only got to number 7. Now, very shortly, a hit from 1970 from Johnny Johnson and the Bandwagon. I hope you'll remember that. But to take us there, here's a tune from the first part of the new version of the Wicked series of films. Now, it's all to do with the Wicked Witch of the West. And this is Cynthia Erivo and Ariana Grande. And they are defying gravity, don't you know?
1: Is not the same.

0: was a song that came out in 1970, written by Tony McCauley, Roger Greenaway and Roger Cook, originally intended to be released by Edison Lighthouse. You know, the love grows where my rosemary goes, people. That's the one. And but they decided that they couldn't sing it because the vocals weren't that good. So they gave it to Johnny Johnson and the Bandwagon, American soul group led by Johnny Johnson. And it was called Blame It on the Pony Express, a tune that got to number 7 in 1970 and spent 12 weeks on the charts. Cynthia Erivo and Ariana Grande from Wicked from 2024, and they were defying gravity. It's all good stuff. We've got Queen coming on later after this from Diana Ross and the Supremes.
1: It's the sound of Motown with Richard Smith.

0: always like to find out a little bit about tunes, you know. And that was written by John Deacon, the bass player, who played almost all the instruments, the bass guitar, the piano, the electric guitar, the hand claps. Roger Taylor, the drummer, added a drum loop and a drum loop only. And Brian May contributed with a little bit of guitar and an Eventide harmonizer, whatever that is. There were no synthesizers used in the making of that particular tune. Another one bites the dust. It was all done with various effects created by pianos and guitars and then put through a machine and then played back at the wrong speed and all that. That must have been a fantastic session that probably lasted about 6 months, I would have thought. Anyway, Queen, another one bites the dust, a number 7 hit from 1980. Diana Ross and the Supremes, or the Supremes as they were, in 1965, and Stop in the Name of Love. This is Only Got To, the show where we look at songs that only got to a specific number in the UK charts, from 2 to 20 with me, Richard Smith. And here's a little taster of what's coming up in part 2 of the show.
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0: kind of music on your favourite station. It's Richard Smith.
1: Not quite where the story ends, but we'll carry on. Does that sound good to you? If it does, then please do stay with us right here on your favourite station as we find even more songs that only got to number 7. Starting this half of the show then with this, a Norwegian DJ Kygo, American singer Selena Gomez, all together from 2017. It Ain't Me.

from the album Hit Me Hard and Soft, Billie Eilish, from 2024, and a tune that spent 28 weeks on the UK charts, and some of those at number 7 for Wildflower. Before that, from 2017, Kygo and Selena Gomez, It Ain't Me, you know. It isn't. Honestly, it isn't. Very shortly, I shall be taking you back to 1972 for a big hit from Derek and the Dominoes. Yes, it's that one, isn't it? To take us there, though, here's Cliff and the Shadows, and they're off on the beach.

I don't think they get much more classic than that, do they? Derek and the Dominoes, from the album Layla and Other Assorted Love Songs. 1972 and Layla. And before that, from the LP of the soundtrack of the film A Wonderful Life in 1964, Cliff Richard with the Shadows, of course, and they were on the beach. You're listening to Only Got Two, the show where we take a specific number from 2 to 20 and play songs that only got to that number in the UK singles charts. And covering more than six decades of chart hits from the 1960s to today, hello there, I'm Richard Smith, and today we're looking at songs that only got to number 7. So please do stay with us right here on your favourite station for more hits and memories as we discover even more tunes that only got to number 7. So here's a tune from the album Back to Black, it's Amy Winehouse.

0: came from the album The Circus, 1987, Erasure, 9 weeks on the chart, some of those at number 7 for Victim of Love, written by Vince Clarke and Andy Bell of Erasure. And before that, we were all sort of avoiding Rehab with Amy Winehouse, 57, count them, 57 weeks on the UK charts for that, some of those at number 7 in 2006, and we're all off to Rehab apparently. Well, unfortunately, that's all I've got time for now. I have no idea where the time goes every time, but it's gone. Anyway, I really do hope that you've enjoyed listening back to the music choices we've made today and that it's brought back a few memories for you.
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0: That really is a good idea, and I'm going to do that just as soon as I get home. Anyway, for the past hour, we've been enjoying tunes that only got to number 7 in the UK singles charts. Thank you so much for your company on the programme today, and please join us again soon right here on your favourite station for another edition of Only Got To. And I'm going to leave you for now then with a tune that originally came out in 1990, performed by the Sundays. However, our version today comes by way of 1998 and electronic music duo Tintin Out, featuring Shelley Nelson on the lead vocal, and a little ditty entitled Here's Where the Story Ends. A fitting way to finish the programme, I'm thinking. Thanks again for listening. I'll see you later. Bye for now.

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2: Hundreds of prisoners are being released under the government's controversial earlier release scheme designed to tackle prison overcrowding. Here's one of them.
3: It's good. Yeah, it's good because, it'd be better to release people sooner than later, especially with offences like mine.
2: Earlier this year, ministers excluded certain offences, including some sexual offences and manslaughter, from the plans. Next to Scott, who has been detained in India for nearly 9 years without conviction, has been released. Jagtar Singh Johal from Dumbarton was arrested by Indian authorities in 2017 over alleged terrorism offences just weeks after his wedding. The human rights organisation Reprieve confirmed the 39-year-old has been released from prison. A former prep teacher who sexually abused a boy she tutored has been jailed for 7 years. 65-year-old Deborah Franklin was the complainant's private tutor during the 1990s. Earlier this year, she was convicted of 8 counts of gross indecency against the boy after a trial. A 4% hike to Ofgem's energy price cap is taking effect. That's amid warnings household bills could soar by almost another £300 from January. Campaigners have urged the government to make plans now to support all households with energy costs this winter because of the severity of the forecast bill hikes. Hundreds of thousands of young people offered the meningitis vaccine are yet to take up the offer. That's what figures have shown as health officials warn there could be more deadly outbreaks occur. And today is the start of Stoptober, a month for smokers to try and give up the cigarettes for good. As well as a range of benefits, quitting can give you a serious boost to finances.
4: Tobacco forces 417,000 households who wouldn't otherwise be below the poverty line. And in addition to that, it pushes a further almost 1 million who are already living below that poverty line deeper into financial hardship.
2: That's Noah Trail from Action on Smoking and Health. He says 1 in 4 people who smoke went hungry after skipping meals. That's the latest from Radio News. I'm Tanita Sims.
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2: Sunny spells and largely dry conditions for most. A few showers mainly in the west, with blustery winds in the northwest. Cooler than Wednesday with highs of 21 degrees Celsius.

is Shirley. You might not know who I am, but the reason I'm calling you is because I was going through my old man's pockets this morning, and I just happened to find your name and number. So woman to woman, I don't think it's being any more than fair than to call you and let you know where I'm coming from. Now, Barbara, I don't know how you're gonna take this, but whether you be cool or come out of a bag on me, you see, it really doesn't make any difference. But it's only fair that I let you know that the man you're in love with, he's mine. From the top of his head to the bottom of his feet, the bed he sleeps in, and every piece of food he eats. You see, I make it possible. The clothes on his back, I buy them. The car he drives, I pay the note every month. So I'm telling you these things to let you know how much I love that man. And woman to woman, I think

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2: A squeezing across the chest. 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
3: It can be easy to dismiss the early signs of a heart attack. 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
2: Prisoners have thanked Andy Burnham as they walked free from jail early. The first wave of releases began today, with 700 criminals expected to be freed across the country. It's under the government's controversial early release scheme, designed to tackle prison overcrowding. Here's one of them.
3: Yeah, in a way, yeah. Maybe, yeah. Especially with my condition as well. Like I said, I suffer from psychosis, so yeah, it's better to be out sooner than later, if you know what I mean.
2: A former prep teacher who sexually abused a boy she tutored has been jailed for 7 years. 65-year-old Deborah Franklin, who taught at a school in Hertfordshire, was the complainant's private tutor during the 1990s. Earlier this year, she was convicted at St Albans Crown Court of 8 counts of gross indecency against the boy after a trial. A baby girl whose body was found on the shoreline in Wales may have been in the water for weeks, according to police. Detectives are continuing to search for the mother after the infant was found by a member of the public in Bangor on Sunday afternoon. Superintendent Clinos Davis gave this update.
4: We now know that the baby was a little baby girl. Initial indications are that the baby may have been in the water for up to a few weeks. Further tests are underway and we are keeping an open mind. We're also continuing to receive specialist advice on our investigation.
2: A prolific burglar who headbutted and killed a frail pensioner as he tried to protect his 91-year-old wife has been jailed for 18 years. 40-year-old Ashley Malcolm attacked 86-year-old John Burke in the home he shared with his wife Peggy in Hackney early on September the 29th, 2025. And last month was the joint fourth warmest September in the UK since records began, according to provisional data from the Met Office. The mean average temperature across the month was 14.6 degrees, slightly below the all-time high for September of 15.2 degrees set in 2023 and 2006. That is the latest from Radio News Hub. I'm Johnny Holmes.
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7: Dry with clear spells in the south and southeast, chilly in rural areas though with isolated mist or fog. Windy elsewhere with showers, lows of 12 degrees Celsius.
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2: Hundreds of prisoners are being released under the government's controversial early release scheme designed to tackle prison overcrowding. Here's one of them.
3: It's good. Yeah, it's good because, it would be better to release people sooner than later, especially with offences like mine.
2: Earlier this year, ministers excluded certain offences, including some sexual offences and manslaughter, from the plans. A former prep teacher who sexually abused a boy she tutored has been jailed for 7 years. 65-year-old Deborah Franklin was the complainant's private tutor during the 1990s. Earlier this year, she was convicted at St Albans Crown Court of 8 counts of gross indecency against the boy after a trial. Police say a baby girl whose body was found on the shoreline in Wales could have been in the water for weeks. Detectives are continuing to search for the mother after the infant was found by a member of the public in Bangor on Sunday afternoon. Superintendent Clinos Davis gave this update.
4: We understand that the mother may be fearful of coming forward, but we urge her to speak to a specialist. Her welfare and safety is our utmost concern.
2: A review into a sexual assault case at a travel lodge has found room intrusions are a problem across the UK's hotel industry. Barrister Paul Greeny KC said he received evidence that security issues were widespread and not restricted to one business. He was leading a review commissioned earlier this year after a woman was sexually assaulted at a travel lodge in Maidenhead by a man who had been given a keycard to her room. And the Prime Minister has paid tribute to Dame Esther Ranson following her death, aged 86. The broadcaster and campaigner hosted That's Life for 21 years before founding Childline. Andy Burnham said she had changed countless lives and gave a voice to people who often went unheard. That's the latest from Radio News Hub. I'm Johnny Holmes.
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2: Dry with clear spells in the south and southeast tonight. Chilly in rural areas with mist or fog. Windy elsewhere with showers, especially across southwest Scotland. Lows of 12 degrees.
0: It's 5 o'clock somewhere.

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4: Black Sabbath guitarist Tony Iommi says the new film of the band's final performance is an emotional watch for him.
5: I find it difficult to watch it, to be honest, because obviously our relationship with each other. But I'm sure people will like it.
4: The 78-year-old co-founded the band with Ozzy Osbourne, who died last year. The film will be out in cinemas later this month. Gary Barlow says he's so happy to end the year looking forward and upwards as Take That revealed their latest album, Dreamers. The announcement of the 12-track record, which is their 10th studio album, coincided with the release of its title track today. Album Dreamers will be released on November 20th, 3 years after Take That soared to the top of the charts with 2023's This Life. And stars Peter Capaldi, Robert Carlyle and Shirley Henderson are among those nominated for BAFTA Scotland Awards. The winners will be announced on Sunday, November 15th at a ceremony in Glasgow.

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2: Prisoners have thanked Andy Burnham as they walked free from jail early. The first wave of releases began today, with 700 criminals expected to be freed across the country. It's under the government's controversial early release scheme, designed to tackle prison overcrowding. Here's one of them.
3: Yeah, in a way, yeah. Maybe, yeah. Especially with my condition as well. Like I said, I suffer from psychosis, so yeah, it's better to be out sooner than later, if you know what I mean.
2: A baby girl whose body was found on the shoreline in Wales may have been in the water for weeks, according to police. Detectives are continuing to search for the mother after the infant was found by a member of the public in Bangor on Sunday afternoon. Superintendent Clinos Davis gave this update.
4: We now know that the baby was a little baby girl. Initial indications are that the baby may have been in the water for up to a few weeks. Further tests are underway and we are keeping an open mind. We're also continuing to receive specialist advice on our investigation.
2: Tennessee officials were unable to execute a death row inmate on Wednesday for a 1995 murder despite administering two doses of a lethal drug. A death penalty expert said it was an unprecedented failure. Krista Gale Pike was alive and loudly snoring after the attempted lethal injection and taken by ambulance from the prison, according to her lawyers. Former West Ham United co-chairman David Sullivan is suing the BBC at the High Court for more than £150 million over allegations made in a Panorama documentary. In June, the BBC and The Times published the accounts of seven women who claimed Mr. Sullivan engaged in sexually exploitative and predatory behaviour. The claims date back to the 1980s and 90s when he owned the Daily Sport and the Sunday Sport tabloid newspapers. Mr. Sullivan denies them. And Cameron Norrie was beaten 7-6, 6-4 by newly crowned US Open champion Alexander Zverev in the first round of the China Open in Beijing. That is the latest from Radio News Hub. I'm Johnny Holmes.
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2: Dry with clear spells in the south and southeast tonight. Chilly in rural areas with mist or fog. Windy elsewhere with showers, especially across southwest Scotland. Lows of 12 degrees.
7: Good evening, Gospitha. 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

Lifting the curtain on this week's Safari Show with a 12-bar Stormer there, which was released in 1977. Jet Airliner. Didn't chart here, that one, but it made top 10 in America, where it peaked at number 8. Well, Shamai, hello, how are you? I'm Paul Scott, otherwise known as Scotty. It's great to be back, you know, in the Safari Show hot seat, controlling the desk here at Radio BGM's Studio One, otherwise known as the Concorde. And I'd like to express my thanks once again to the wonderful, the delightful Steph Griffiths, who very kindly sat in for me by hosting the last two Safari Shows, absolutely live as well. Diolch yn fawr iawn, Steph. Now then, among the artists featured on this day in music history will be Radiohead. The True or False posers focus on celebrities. I'll be highlighting an act with brothers in their title. And with it being the first day of the month, the two different songs, same title feature, will be making its monthly appearance as well. I kicked off tonight's show with some sublime 12-bar blues from the Steve Miller Band. And up now is another 12-bar belter, which contains all the subtlety of a Jersey cow in a china shop.

0: From Dr. Feelgood, what a robust 12-bar belter that is. 1978 it came out, that one. Well, you're listening to The Safari Show on Radio BGM with me, Paul Scott. If you've just tuned in, hello, and a rocking good evening to you.
1: Ladies and gentlemen, the golden age of rock and roll.

I do like to kick off my shows with a bang. And whenever Roy Wood is involved, you get a lot of bang for your buck. Yes, two classics from the glam rock era of the 1970s. First you heard the Golden Age of Rock and Roll, released in February 1974. That one by Mott the Hoople gave them a top 10 success, a UK top 10 success, that is. And I just heard Roy Wood with Wizard with their UK chart-topping See My Baby Jive. Roy Wood, oh, he hurls everything into that song, doesn't he? It features several different instruments, and many of them are played by Roy himself, such as the electric guitar, acoustic guitar, trombone, saxophone, bassoon. That sounds like something you'd see in a zoo. A bassoon. It looks like a large clarinet, but contains a much deeper tone, apparently. Two other instruments which Roy plays on that record is double bass, and he plays the cello as well. Other instruments on the song include piano, harpsichord, drums, congas, trumpet, bugle, which looks like a trumpet without the knobs on, clarinet, flute, French horn, tenor horn, flugelhorn, which is a bass horn, a tuba, which is a double bass horn, and finally, a euphonium, which is an even lower tone than a double bass horn. So you can see what I mean. He throws absolutely everything into that one, doesn't he? Very underestimated artist, I feel. The magnificent Roy Wood. It's just after 6:22 now on Radio BGM. Noswaith Dda I chi.

another cracker there, courtesy this time of American band Kings of Leon with Find Me. It's true or false poser time now. And if you're new to the show, and thanks if you are, thanks for tuning in, each week I present two true or false posers, which are pretty self-explanatory, and here's the first of them. In May last year, I briefly saw Richard Madeley in the departure lounge at Bristol Airport. And just in case you don't know, Richard Madeley is a TV presenter, best known for co-hosting ITV's This Morning and Channel 4's Richard and Judy alongside his wife Judy Finnegan. In May last year, I caught a glimpse of Richard Madeley in Bristol Airport. Now then, is that true or false?

0: Pua. Yes, Pua, that's what it was called, recorded by the Lightning Seeds in 1989. If you've not long tuned in, welcome along. A few minutes ago, I set the first of tonight's True or False Posers. I saw Richard Madeley at Bristol Airport last year. True or false? It was true. You know, some people who try this competition be better off. If you think it's false, then say it's true and vice versa. I'm sure you'd end up getting a better record. Yes, I did see Richard Madeley at Bristol Airport and he was looking a tad flustered, I have to say. He appeared to be looking for something, and I say something as opposed to someone because I thought that he might have been looking for the airport lounge. And I remember way back in 1994, Richard Madeley was involved in a story which made the national newspapers when he was formally accused of stealing two bottles of champagne from Tesco in Manchester. His defence was that it was a genuine mistake. He explained that he'd got distracted, resulting in him putting his main groceries through the till, but forgetting to take the bottles of champagne out to pay for them. The case went to a Crown Court, where the jury unanimously acquitted him after accepting that it was an honest lapse of memory. Richard Madeley's plight resonated with my dear mother, as something similar happened to her approximately 7 years earlier. She was shopping in Tesco in Morriston. She had a basket with around six items. She not only walked right out of the store without paying for them, but proceeded to walk approximately 70 yards down the street. And as she was about to enter Woolworths, it was then that she realised to her horror what she had done. She could neither believe what she'd done, nor believe that she hadn't been stopped. Needless to say, she very sheepishly made her way back to Tesco to pay for the items. So, when Richard Madeley said he'd forgotten to pay for that champagne, my mother believed him and didn't think that there was anything incredulous about his explanation at all. Well, it's Paul Scott here on Radio BGM, and I'll have more healthy tunes in just a couple of minutes.
1: 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Here's Alex, pedalling off to work. And here's Nikki, driving off for a morning coffee. You know the drill, Nikki. Allow at least 1.5 metres when overtaking cyclists, or more if driving over 30 miles per hour. And for horse riders, like Joe on Daisy here, slow down to under 10 miles per hour and allow at least 2 metres. Whoever you meet, travel like you know them. 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

Safari Show favourites there. First up, Manfred Mann's Earth Band with Davies on the Road Again. And that was followed by The Proclaimers with I'm On My Way. Big, big favourite, that of mine, on the Safari Show. And The Proclaimers will be appearing at the Swansea Arena on November the 8th. I believe it'll be their second visit, having performed there in August 2024. And 4 days before they're there, Leo Sayer will be there as well. Steph Griffiths got her tickets to see him well in advance. Front row she is, centre stage. Oh, she's been looking forward to it all year, you know. That's all she talks about whenever we see her. Oh, I got Leo Sayer tickets. Oh, I'm going to get into so much trouble for this. Let me just say that Leo Sayer is not one of Steph's favourites. Anyway, here's a tune which always sounds particularly crisp whenever I hear it. And I featured it on my very first Radio BGM playlist. And it goes like this.

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You're listening to Radio BGM. I'm Paul Scott, and it's time for me to share with you just a few of the events occurring imminently in the Carmarthenshire and surrounding area. Tomorrow night from 7:30 at the Swansea Grand Theatre, The Best of Queen, a celebration of Queen's music brought to you by Queen Tribute Act Majesty. A two-hour show which relives the career of one of Britain's best ever loved bands, from Bohemian Rhapsody through to their sell-out Wembley Stadium concerts. If you don't fancy that, then alternatively you can get yourself down to Unit 7 in Bury Road, Llanelli, for a Bavarian night. It's a charity event to raise funds for the Llanelli Royal British Legion. Tickets £25, which includes food and entertainment, and they can be obtained by visiting Llanelli Rotary's website. Yes, that's Rotary Llanelli, in conjunction with the Llanelli branch of the Royal British Legion, getting together to raise funds for this year's Poppy Appeal. And on Saturday, October the 10th, from the Morva Social Club Llanelli, Dean Jones is Sir Tom Jones. Tickets are just £5, which are available

0: she said, Rama-lama, bama-lama, rock and roll is king.
1: Yes, another royal rocker of a tune there, the magnificent Electric Light Orchestra on Radio BGM with Rock and Roll is King, 1983, over 40 years ago now. Now then, this next song is, it's not one which I'd originally planned on featuring on tonight's playlist, but I've made a late change, which I very, very rarely do. And I made this late change because yesterday morning I was washing my laundry and I put the washing out to dry. It was a good drying day yesterday morning, plenty of blue sky, the sun was shining, and there was a fair old breeze blowing as well. Now the clothes, they'd been out on the line for about 3 hours, when suddenly the heavens opened and it blooming hammered. And don't you just hate it when that happens? So if that happened to you yesterday, or indeed if it's ever happened to you in the past, you have my sympathy, because I know what it feels like. This next song is called No One Likes the Rain. Well, not when your clothes are drying out on the line, you don't.

That was an artist by the name of Joey Molland, with a track he released in 1992, No One Likes the Rain. Joey Molland was one of the members of Swansea's very own rock band, Badfinger. And to take us right up to the news now, on Radio BGM, this is Badfinger with Baby Blue.

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2: Counter-terror police say a 27-year-old dual UK-Iranian national has been arrested in London on suspicion of preparing terrorist acts near RAF Fairford. A 26-year-old UK national has also been interviewed under caution as part of the investigation into a suspected terror plot. Five British nationals, all in their mid-20s, were arrested on suspicion of explosives offences and terrorism near the military site in Gloucestershire over the weekend before being bailed under investigation on Monday. Prisoners have thanked Andy Burnham as they walked free from jail early. The first wave of releases began today, with 700 criminals expected to be freed across the country. It's under the government's controversial early release scheme, designed to tackle prison overcrowding. Here's one of them.
3: Yeah, it's good, mate. Yeah, I wasn't in that long, actually. I'm not on the IPP thing. I was only there a couple of weeks, so...
2: A woman who was assaulted at a Travel Lodge hotel when a man was given a keycard to her room was fundamentally failed by the hotel chain. That's what an independent review has found. The report says the case uncovered problems with room security, not just within the business, but across the entire hotel sector. Travelodge says it is dedicating significant resources to an overhaul. Police say a baby girl whose body was found on the shoreline in Wales could have been in the water for weeks. Detectives are continuing to search for the mother after the infant was found by a member of the public in Bangor on Sunday afternoon. Superintendent Clinos Davis gave this update.
4: We understand that the mother may be fearful of coming forward, but we urge her to speak to a specialist. Her welfare and safety is our utmost concern.
2: And UK population growth is estimated to have slowed to its lowest rate outside the COVID-19 pandemic since 1998, according to figures. The sharp slowdown is mostly because of the ongoing fall in net migration, which has dropped rapidly since hitting record levels in 2023. While there continues to be slightly more births than deaths in the UK, the gap between the two has narrowed. That's the latest from Radio News Hub. I'm Johnny Holmes.
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2: Periods of heavy rain arriving in Northern Ireland and Western Scotland this evening, as well as Northwest England later. Skies remaining clearer further southeast and becoming chilly with fog. Lows of 12 degrees.
7: Good evening, I'm Paul Scott. Thanks for rejoining me on this week's Safari Show. If you've just tuned in, welcome aboard.

Well, that was a little-known Liverpool-based group who were contemporaries of the Beatles as they formed in 1961. And they were called the Undertakers. Yes, that's what they were, the Undertakers. Just a Little Bit was what I just played there, and it was released in 1964. On this day in music history, October the 1st in 2002... one of this year's contestants on Celebrity Traitors, James Blunt, left the British Army after serving 6 years. 2 years later, he rose to prominence following the release of his debut album. In 2007, Radiohead's official website crashed after the band announced that their new album, called In Rainbows, would only be available to order via their website. And in 2019, it was revealed that Ed Sheeran had made a profit of £24 million during 2018, which equates to over £65,000 a day. Well, I've never previously played any Ed Sheeran on the Safari Show. So coming up now, on this Thursday evening, October the 1st, Radiohead.

No Surprises, Radiohead. On October the 1st, 2004, the Lord Mayor of Melbourne officially opened AC/DC Lane in honour of the Aussie heavy rockers. A lane. I thought they'd have had a highway named after them myself, but there you go. Terribly sad news on October the 1st, 1999, when Lena Zavaroni passed away at the age of just 35 after a long battle with anorexia. She rose to fame when she was just 10 years old after winning Opportunity Knocks in 1974. She became the youngest British singer to earn a silver disc, as well as the youngest person to appear on Top of the Pops. And in 1967, thieves broke into Mick Jagger's London apartment and stole jewellery belonging to his then-girlfriend Marianne Faithfull, who in 1964 had a hit with this song, which I don't believe I've heard in over 40, if not 50 years.

written by Mick Jagger and Keith Richards. The Rolling Stones did record their version of that song, but the version I just played there was recorded by Marianne Faithfull. If it's your birthday today, happy birthday to you, Penbrith Happies. You share your birthday with a number of musical artists, and here are just a few of them. In 1968, keyboardist with Orchestral Manoeuvres in the Dark, Martin Cooper. In 1935, singer, actress and author Julie Andrews. Don't know about you, but The Sound of Music is always the first film that springs to my mind whenever Julie Andrews is mentioned. But she made her film debut in Mary Poppins in 1964 and won an Academy Award for her performance in the title role. It was a year later, in 65, that she starred in The Sound of Music, when she played what is quite possibly her most notable role as Maria von Trapp. And incidentally, the soundtrack to The Sound of Music film was the best-selling album not only in 65, but 66 and 68 as well. Born on this day in 1947, Rob Davis. Now, he became a successful songwriter, particularly during the 1980s, writing hits for, among others, Kylie Minogue. But if you are a child of the 70s, you may well better associate him with being the lead guitarist with glam rock giants Mudd. They scored a number one hit with what turned out to be the biggest selling single from the entire 80s decade, Tiger Feet. And that track was probably the most obvious one to play at this juncture of the show, but I've opted instead for a tune from another band who enjoyed success during the glam rock era. They were called Kenny. Born on this day in 1957 was Andy Walton, who was a member of the group. And in 1975, they had a UK hit with this song, which peaked at number 8 for them, and it's called The Bump.

You're listening to Radio BGM. I'm Paul Scott. If you've just tuned in, thanks for doing so. Welcome along. You're just in time for me to announce who is under this week's Safari Spotlight. This month's topic are acts who have brothers in their title. And this week, it's the Gibson Brothers. Now, they were a French disco group. Their name alone may not mean too much to you, but the song you're about to hear may well be very familiar to you. It was a big hit for them in 1979, and they enjoyed the bulk of their commercial success during the disco boom of the late 70s. And what I'd like to know is, are the Gibson Brothers brothers? Are this week's Safari Spotlight artists, the Gibson Brothers, actually brothers? Yay or nay?

great feel-good tune, that one. Que Será Mi Vida from the Gibson Brothers. But are they brothers, yay or nay? No, they aren't brothers. Well, it's Paul Scott with you on Radio BGM. Thank you for sharing part of your Thursday evening with me. Here's another true or false poser for you to mull over. See how you get on with it. Whilst in Los Angeles Airport in 1993, I caught a glimpse of American actor Tom Hanks. I once saw Tom Hanks in Los Angeles Airport. Now, is that true or false? Truth or tripe?

0: LAX.
1: Sweet dreams, my LAX. Rachel Stevens. I once briefly saw Tom Hanks in Los Angeles Airport. True or false? It was false. I've seen Tom Hanks in lots of very good films. He's one of my favourite actors. But I never saw him when I was at Los Angeles Airport in 1993. I'll be serving up more healthy tunes for you very shortly. Time for a short break now, though.

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Coming up next, two different songs with the same song title. It's a monthly Safari Show feature, which makes an appearance on the very first Thursday of the month. Two tunes with the same song title, but they are different tunes, and they're going to be performed by two different artists. Can you name the artists and the song title?

two different songs, same title. You just heard Shania Twain. Oh, no, I'm giving it away, I know. Live radio, folks. I

Yes, now you can start saying what you started saying a few minutes ago, Scotty. Two different songs, same title. You just heard Shania Twain, the song which I think would make a very good first dance at a wedding. Oh yes, a good first dance at a wedding, that one. Still the one. You may well have got that one, but it's the song I featured before it that may have proved your stumbling block this month. It was a little-known American band called Orleans. Orleans. They enjoyed a short and moderate amount of success between 1974 and 77. None of their singles charted in the UK, and only two of them made top 10 in America. And Still the One was one of them. Shania Twain, Orleans, Still the One. This is Radio BGM. You're listening to the final quarter of this week's Safari Show with me, Paul Scott. And I can't believe that it was mid-January that I last played this next song. October is the best month to play it. This is the terrific Kelly Jones with Colours of October.

Another great tune there, courtesy of Kelly Jones. His vocals on that song contain a certain vulnerability, which I think sets it apart from many of his other ballads. Colours of October. Well, I've just got time to tell you about a couple of programmes you can catch right here on Radio BGM. Don't forget the flagship programme presented every Wednesday morning from 10 o'clock, hosted by the wonderful, the delightful Steph Griffiths. And the mighty Greg Jones returns this evening. He's been he's had a well-earned break for a few weeks, as our Greg. But he is back tonight, and we all here at Radio BGM are absolutely chuffed to bits that he's coming back tonight. Yes, thanks ever so much for your company on the Safari Show. I'll be back next Wednesday night at 6 o'clock with the Dance Band Show. All the very best to the patients and the staff here at the hospital. Until next week, be sure to take great care. Because it's a jungle out there. For me, Paul Scott. Good night. No star.

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2: A dual UK-Iranian national has become the sixth person to be arrested in connection with the suspected RAF Fairford terror plot. Counter-terrorism policing said the 27-year-old man was arrested in the borough of Westminster on Thursday on suspicion of preparation of terrorist acts. CTP said a 26-year-old man, a UK national, had also been questioned under caution. Hundreds of prisoners are being released under the government's controversial early release scheme designed to tackle prison overcrowding. Here's one of them.
3: It's good. Yeah, it's good because, it'd be better to release people sooner than later, especially with offences like mine.
2: Earlier this year, ministers excluded certain offences, including some sexual offences and manslaughter, from the plans. A review into a sexual assault case at a travel lodge has found room intrusions are a problem across the UK's hotel industry. Barrister Paul Green, EKC, said he received evidence that security issues were widespread and not restricted to the one business. He was leading a review commissioned earlier this year after a woman was sexually assaulted at a travel lodge in Maidenhead by a man who had been given a keycard to her room. A baby girl whose body was found on the shoreline in Wales may have been in the water for weeks, according to police. Detectives are continuing to search for the mother after the infant was found by a member of the public in Bangor on Sunday afternoon. Superintendent Linos Davis gave this update.
4: We now know that the baby was a little baby girl. Initial indications are that the baby may have been in the water for up to a few weeks. Further tests are underway and we are keeping an open mind. We are also continuing to receive specialist advice on our investigation.
2: And former West Ham United co-chairman David Sullivan is suing the BBC for more than £150 million over allegations broadcast in a Panorama documentary, his lawyers say. The allegations concerning claims made by seven women date back to the 1980s and 90s. Sullivan has categorically denied them. That is the latest from Radio News Hub. I'm Johnny Holmes.
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2: Periods of heavy rain arriving in Northern Ireland and Western Scotland this evening, as well as Northwest England later. Skies remaining clearer further southeast and becoming chilly with fog. Lows of 12 degrees.
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7: BGM. Hello, and welcome to the Tracks of Our Lifetime show, October style. Here's one from Oasis now, and a song that says you're free to be whatever you want to be, which is a lovely thought, although if you're anything like me, deciding what to have for tea is quite enough responsibility for one day. I had spag ball, as it goes. Lovely jubbly. Decision made, life successfully navigated.

That was Whatever by Oasis, which got to number 3 on the UK charts in December 1994. And the record keeping it off the top, well, sitting at number 1 was E17 with Stay Another Day. Now, we've got a jam-packed show this evening, folks, with plenty to look forward to. There'll be a glam rock mega mix a little later on as we celebrate an album that swaggered its way to the top of the UK album chart way back in 1988. We'll also be marking two very famous musicians reaching the grand old age of 75. And then, in hour two, we're handing the keys to 1982. As we celebrate 44 years since the dawn of the compact disc. But next, we're heading back to October 1991, when a musician from the Twin Cities, with a rather regal name, released an album called Diamonds and Pearls. You know I've got no prizes for guessing this one. It's Prince.

Money Don't Matter Tonight by Prince from his Diamonds and Pearls album, which was released on October the 1st in 1991. And we're sticking with the subject of money now on the Tracks of Our Lifetime show. They say money can't buy happiness, right? Mind you, I quite like the opportunity to test that theory.

That was Dirty Cash by The Adventures of Stevie V. Not to be confused with Stevie G, of course. You're tuned in to the Tracks for a Lifetime show here on Tanathi's Radio BGM. My name's Greg Jones and you're in the den from 8 till 10 as we together continue our campaign to make Thursdays the new Fridays. I've checked the paperwork, you know. Nobody stopped us yet.

You Make Loving Fun by the one and only Fleetwood Mac. Christine McVie wrote that song about her new boyfriend, but apparently told her ex-husband and fellow Fleetwood Mac member John McVie that it was about the dog. And you thought your workplace was complicated. Now, today is October the 1st, and this particular date has seen its fair share of history. On October the 1st, 1918, Damascus was captured from Ottoman forces as Allied and Arab forces entered the city during the closing weeks of World War I. Among those arriving was T.E. Lawrence, better known, of course, as Lawrence of Arabia. And here's the Welsh connection, guys. He was born in Tremadog in North Wales. His extraordinary story was later immortalised in David Lean's magnificent 1962 film Lawrence of Arabia, starring Peter O'Toole, and it went on to win 7 Academy Awards, including Best Picture. Not bad going, right? So, from one famous Brit to another, did you know that Sting turns 75 tomorrow? What? I know, I'm checking the calendar as well.

I Don't Like Mondays by the Boomtown Rats. And I played that because Bob Geldof, just like Sting, also turns 75 in the next few days. How are you doing this evening? It's a big hello from me to everyone listening, wherever you happen to be. It's Greg at your service here on Llanelli's award-winning Radio BGM.

Which Sunday afternoon stroll, I'm guessing. In 1949, Mao Zedong proclaimed the People's Republic of China in Beijing, and October the 1st actually remains China's national day. Yeah. Then, in 1960, Nigeria gained independence from the UK, making October the 1st an important date for millions of people there too. And on October the 1st in 1971, Walt Disney World opened its gates in Florida for the very first time. The Magic Kingdom welcomed its first visitors, and Mickey Mouse has been posing for holiday photographs ever since. And finally, let's put the history books into gear and head back to 1908. On October the 1st, the first production of the Ford Model T was completed at Ford's plant in Detroit. It became one of the most influential cars ever made, helping put motoring within reach of ordinary families, with more than 15 million eventually produced. I know. So there you go. National parks, new nations, Mickey Mouse, and the Ford Model T. October the 1st day. Apparently nobody fancied taking the day off.

Drive My Car by the Beatles, and from their Rubber Soul album. That one was recorded in October 1965, but never actually released as a single, yeah. Next up, we go to October the 1st, 1988, and there was only one place Bon Jovi wanted to be, right at the top. Their fourth studio album, New Jersey, had arrived just a couple of weeks earlier, and on this day in history, it hit number one on the UK albums chart. It gave us tracks including Bad Medicine, I'll Be There For You, and Lay Your Hands On Me, big songs, big guitars, and of course, very big hair. And Bon Jovi, well, they weren't alone, were they? The 80s gave us an entire generation of rock bands, where the guitars were loud, the trousers were tight, and there was enough hairspray backstage to frighten the fire brigade. So, in honour of Bon Jovi topping the UK album chart on October the 1st, 1988, it's time to turn Radio BGM up a notch or two. Get ready for big riffs, power ballads, and some hairstyles that really should have required planning permission. This is the 80s and early 90s glam rock megamix, right here on the Tracks of Our Lifetime show.

That was the 80s and early 90s glam rock megamix here on Radio BGM's Tracks of a Lifetime show, as we celebrate 38 years to the very day that Bon Jovi topped the album charts here in the UK for the very first time. Now, if you're a sports fan like me, October the 1st is one of those dates that's actually got a surprising amount of history attached to it, and we'll start with the Olympic Games. On October the 1st in the year 2000, the curtain came down on what many people still regard as one of the great modern Olympics, which was, of course, Sydney 2000. The closing ceremony brought to an end just over 2 weeks of sport in Australia, and there were plenty of British memories to take home. But perhaps the biggest of them all belonged to Sir Steve Redgrave. He'd gone to Sydney trying to achieve something absolutely extraordinary, an Olympic rowing gold at a fifth consecutive Olympic Games. He'd already won gold in Los Angeles in 1984, Seoul in 1988, Barcelona in 1992, and Atlanta in 1996. And in Sydney, aged 38, he did it again, this time as part of Britain's Cockless Four. 5 Olympic Games, 5 gold medals, 16 years apart. Sydney also gave us one of the most memorable moments in Australian sporting history, when Cathy Freeman, who had lit the Olympic cauldron at the opening ceremony, won gold in the women's 400 metres in front of a home crowd. And on October the 1st, the party finally came to an end with the closing ceremony at Stadium Australia. Now, wind the clock back 4 years from Sydney, and October the 1st was also the official beginning of a big era in English football, yeah? Because on October the 1st, guys, 1996, Arsene Wenger officially became an Arsenal employee. At the time, though, plenty of English football supporters were asking the same question, and I remember this headline in the newspapers, Arsene who? Now, Arsene had enjoyed success with Monaco and had most recently been managing Nagoya Grampus 8 in Japan, but he certainly wasn't the household name in England that he would become. His first Arsenal match came a little later, on October the 12th, and that was a 2-0 victory away at Blackburn. And what followed was one of the defining managerial reigns of the Premier League era. Wenger changed Arsenal on the pitch, but his influence went well beyond tactics and team selection. Training methods, nutrition, preparation, and the way players looked after themselves all became part of the story, and the trophies followed. 3 Premier League titles, 7 FA Cups during his Arsenal reign, 2 League and Cup doubles, and of course the achievement that will probably always be most closely associated with Wenger's Arsenal, the Invincibles. The 2003-2004 Arsenal side went through the entire Premier League season without losing a single match. Arsene Wenger would eventually spend almost 22 years in charge of the Gunners. So October the 1st gave us the closing chapter of one of the great sporting occasions in Sydney, and the opening chapter of one of English football's great managerial eras. But neither of those is the sporting event most associated with this date. For that, we have to go back to 1975 and to the Philippines. And I'll give you two names, Muhammad Ali and Joe Frazier. Two men who knew each other very, very well by then. After all, they'd already fought twice. Frazier had won the first encounter in 1971 at the famous Fight of the Century at Madison Square Garden. Ali won the rematch in 1974. So when they met for a third and final time on October the 1st, 1975, there was rather more at stake than just another heavyweight boxing match. This fight became known as the Thriller in Manila. And what followed was one of the most punishing heavyweight fights boxing has ever seen. Muhammad Ali started strongly, but Frazier typically kept coming forward round after round, applying relentless pressure. As the fight wore on, both men were absolutely exhausted. Joe Frazier's eyes were badly swollen and his vision was severely affected, but he continued fighting, of course he did. Ali was exhausted too, by the way. They somehow made it through 14 rounds, but there was still one more round to go. But Frazier's trainer, Eddie Futch, had seen enough,
despite Fraser clearly wanting to continue. Fletch stopped the fight before the 15th and final round. Muhammad Ali had won. And despite everything that had been said between the two men during their extraordinary rivalry, what happened in Manila became part of both men's legends. So there you have it. October the 1st, the day the curtain came down on the Sydney Olympics, the day Arsene Wenger officially began his Arsenal career, and the anniversary of 14 unforgettable rounds between two of the greatest heavyweights who ever lived, Ali and Fraser, and the legendary Thriller in Manila. So the 9 o'clock news is now fast approaching, guys, and the next track leads up to your lowdown on what's going on across the UK and the world tonight. But I'm back straight after that for part two of the show with a 1982 takeover. I'll hopefully catch you soon.

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2: Counter-terror police say a 27-year-old dual UK-Iranian national has been arrested in London on suspicion of preparing terrorist acts near RAF Fairford. A 26-year-old UK national has also been interviewed under caution as part of the investigation into a suspected terror plot. Five British nationals, all in their mid-20s, were arrested on suspicion of explosives offences and terrorism near the military site in Gloucestershire over the weekend before being bailed under investigation on Monday. Prisoners have thanked Andy Burnham as they walked free from jail early. The first wave of releases began today, with 700 criminals expected to be freed across the country. It's under the government's controversial early release scheme, designed to tackle prison overcrowding. Here's one of them.
3: Yeah, it's good, mate. Yeah, I wasn't in that long, actually. I'm not on the IPP thing. I was only there a couple of weeks, so...
2: A woman who was assaulted at a Travelodge hotel when a man was given a keycard to her room was fundamentally failed by the hotel chain. That's what an independent review has found. The report says the case uncovered problems with the room security, not just within the business, but across the entire hotel sector. Travelodge says it is dedicating significant resources to an overhaul. Police say a baby girl whose body was found on the shoreline in Wales could have been in the water for weeks. Detectives are continuing to search for the mother after the infant was found by a member of the public in Bangor on Sunday afternoon. Superintendent Clinos Davis gave this update.
4: We understand that the mother may be fearful of coming forward, but we urge her to speak to a specialist. Her welfare and safety is our utmost concern.
2: And Downing Street has insisted the guilty verdict against Manchester City is serious after Andy Burnham was accused of making an extraordinary intervention in support of the football club's owners. A number 10 spokesperson issued the statement after the Prime Minister said he would be really concerned to see the current owners sell up. That is the latest. From Radio News Hub, I'm Johnny Holmes.
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2: Periods of heavy rain arriving in Northern Ireland and Western Scotland this evening, as well as Northwest England later. Skies remaining clearer further southeast and becoming chilly with fog. Lows of 12 degrees.
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6: BGM. 1982, eh? It was the year that E.T. phoned home. Rocky Balboa had the eye of the tiger, and Harrison Ford went hunting for replicants in Blade Runner. The ZX Spectrum computer also arrived. England and Northern Ireland went to Spain for the Football World Cup, and the Falklands War dominated the news headlines. But there's another reason, guys, why I've chosen 1982 this evening for the show's second hour takeover. It's because on this very day, the 1st of October in 1982, the commercial compact disc era began all the way over in Japan. Yeah, here in Britain, though, we were still buying our music on vinyl and cassette and sitting beside the radio with a blank tape trying to record our favourite song without the annoying DJ talking over the beginning. Sorry about that. I'm Greg Jones. You're listening to the Tracks of Our Lifetime show on... I'm Greg Jones, you're listening to the Tracks of Our Lifetime show on Panathi's Radio BGM, and for the next hour, we're heading back 44 years. The music, the television, the films, the news, the sports, the prices, and hopefully a few memories you haven't thought about for years. So, let's start with the record that became Britain's biggest selling single of the year, shall we? And another thing... What was the first CD you ever bought? 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

Dexy's Midnight Runners there with Come On Eileen. 4 weeks at number one during the summer of 1982 and Britain's best-selling single of the year. And buying music then was an experience in itself, wasn't it? Into town, flick through the records, hand over your money and take that new single home. Bob's your uncle. Or, if money was tight, wait for the track you wanted to come on the radio with a blank C90 cassette ready, and somewhere in a cupboard or the attic, I bet you've probably still got a tape with half a DJ's voice at the end of your favourite song before you hit stop. Another unmistakable sound of 82. Now, before that Dexy's Midnight Runners track, I asked you what the first CD was that you ever bought. Can you remember? I distinctly remember my dad buying a CD player when I was a kid, and the first CD I ever remember him blasting in our house on New Road in Llanelli was the Brothers in Arms album by Dire Straits. Great memories. So, it's another smash hit from 1982 now. This is ABC.

ABC and The Look of Love, what a track. Now, next up is a record that takes us right back to the very beginning of 1982. It had been the Christmas number one of 1981 here in the UK and was still at the top of the chart as the new year arrived, yeah. It would become one of the defining records of the early 80s, and later in 1982 it went all the way to number one in America. This is Phil Oakey and the Human League.

That was the Human League, of course, with Don't You Want Me Baby. And while records like that were playing everywhere, 1982 was producing some enormous news stories as well. It was a year of conflict, of economic uncertainty, royal news, and remarkable moments from Britain's past.

1982 began with unemployment dominating the headlines, sadly. In January, the official total passed 3 million for the first time since the 1930s, as Britain continued to feel the effects of recession and industrial change. Then in April 1982, attention suddenly turned to the South Atlantic. Argentine forces invaded the Falkland Islands, and Britain responded by sending a naval task force thousands of miles away from home. For 10 weeks, the Falklands War dominated the news. HMS Sheffield was lost after being struck by a missile. The Argentine cruiser General Belgrano was sunk, and British troops fought their way towards Port Stanley. The conflict ended in June 1982 with the surrender of Argentine forces. 255 British military personnel lost their lives during that conflict. Just days later, though, came happier news. On the 21st of June 1982, the Prince and Princess of Wales welcomed their first child, Prince William, at St Mary's Hospital in London. And in October 1982, I can actually remember this, Britain watched history quite literally being lifted from the sea. Henry VIII's warship, the Mary Rose, which had sunk in 1545, was raised from the seabed in an extraordinary operation watched by millions on television. From recession and unemployment to war in the South Atlantic, a royal birth, and the recovery of a Tudor treasure, 1982 was a year of extraordinary contrasts. It was a year of great music too, of course. This track went straight in at number one.

Hello and welcome to the Tracks of a Lifetime show with me, Greg Jones, all the way until 10 o'clock here on Tlathi's award-winning Radio BGM. You're very welcome. We're continuing to rewind the clock back to 1982 for the rest of the show, folks. And the reason, well, it was on this very day, October the 1st in 1982, that the commercial compact disc era began in Japan. 1982 was also a year when the future started appearing in many of our homes. In April came the Sinclair ZX Spectrum. The basic model had 16K of memory and cost £125, but splash out £175 and you could have the mighty 48K version, yep. Games loaded from cassette, type load, press play, wait. Listen to all those strange screeching noises and then discover it hadn't actually loaded at all. So what did you do? Well, you rewound the tape and just tried again. But having a computer connected to the family TV seemed absolutely incredible at the time. I didn't have a Spectrum. I eventually had a Commodore 64 for Christmas one year. And I can still remember all the brilliant games I'd spend hours playing. Ghosts and Goblins, Bruce Lee, Raid Over Moscow. This is Yazoo.

Yazoo and Only You, what a brilliant track. Now, if you were heading down to your local cinema in 1982, you certainly weren't short of something to see. The big one, of course, was E.T., the extraterrestrial. Steven Spielberg gave us the story of Elliot, a young boy who discovers a rather unusual visitor hiding near his home. And before long, he's trying to help E.T. find a way back to his own planet. And there's that unforgettable bike chase. Elliot and his friends racing through the streets and the woods with E.T., the authorities closing in behind them. And just when it looks as though there's nowhere left to go, the bikes leave the ground. Suddenly, they're flying through the sky, with Elliot and E.T. passing in front of the moon. It became one of the most memorable cinema images of the entire decade. But E.T. had plenty of competition in 1982. Harrison Ford swapped Indiana Jones for the dark, rain-soaked future of Ridley Scott's Blade Runner.

Pip Gandy. Dustin Hoffman transformed himself into Dorothy Michaels in Tootsie. And Richard Gere donned the uniform for an officer and a gentleman. But there was one man who was particularly busy in 1982. Sylvester Stallone introduced cinema audiences to John Rambo in First Blood. And at the same time, he was back as the character who had already made him a household name, Mr. Rocky Balboa. Now, in Rocky 3, Rocky is heavyweight champion of the world. He's successful, he's famous, and life is looking pretty good. Then comes Mr. T as Clubber Lang. Rocky loses his title and has to start all over again, this time with an unlikely man in his corner, his old rival, Apollo Creed. And as Rocky gets himself back into shape for the rematch, there's one particular song that's driving him on. A song which became one of the unmistakable sounds of 1982. You can probably hear that opening guitar riff right now. And it goes like this.

Up Where We Belong by Joe Cocker and Jennifer Warnes. The theme song, of course, from An Officer and a Gentleman. My name's Greg Jones. This is the Tracks of a Lifetime show on Athletes Radio BGM. And you're in the den from 8 till 10 as we together make Thursdays the new Fridays once again. And for the rest of the show, guys, we're continuing to celebrate the year 1982. So what were we watching when we got home and switched on the telly in 1982? Well, there was a brand new comedy that had just arrived on BBC One called Allo Allo. Remember that one? René, Edith and the Café René gang made their first appearance that year, and they very quickly became part of the television landscape. What a fantastic programme that was. But what else were we watching in 1982? Now, if like me you were growing up then, Grange Hill was still essential viewing. Tucker Jenkins was still roaming the corridors along with Alan and Benny. But 1982 also brought in a new generation of pupils, including Zamo Maguire, Roland Browning and Faye Lucas. And of course, there was Gripper Stebson, the school bully you definitely did not want to bump into in the corridor. And keeping a watchful eye on them all were some very familiar teachers. Mrs. McCluskey was in charge, with Mr. Baxter, Mr. Hopwood and Miss Mooney among the staff, trying to keep Grange Hill under control, which was a considerable challenge at times, wasn't it? So other programmes, there was Blue Peter, as well as John Craven's News Rounds, and Only Fools and Horses was still relatively new too. Del Boy and Rodney returned for their second series in 1982. Other popular TV programmes of the year, well, they included Heidi High, Last of the Summer Wine, Blankety Blank, Coronation Street and The Professionals. My brother used to love The Professionals. But if you loved music, Thursday evening meant one programme, didn't it? Top of the Pops. There was no YouTube. There was no streaming. There was no watching it whenever you fancied. If there was a group that was on that you wanted to watch, you made sure you were sitting in front of that television. It all sounds so old school now, doesn't it? And remember, for most of 1982, there were still only three television channels, BBC One, BBC Two and ITV, but that was about to change. Here in Wales, S4C launched on the 1st of November 1982, and elsewhere in Britain, Channel 4 arrived the following day. Channel 4's first programme was Countdown, presented by Richard Whiteley, and later that evening came a brand new soap set on a Liverpool housing estate. It was called Brookside. British television was changing, but here's a band who were hardly strangers to Top of the Pops. It's Duran Duran.

Duran Duran with Hungry Like a Wolf, which got to number 5 on the UK charts in June 1982. Let's take a walk into Llanelli Town Centre next, back in 1982, shall we? There's Woolworths, W.H. Smith, Boots, Falcon Music, Pew Brothers, and many other shops. No smartphone in your pocket, no contactless card, not even a pound coin yet. That wouldn't arrive until 1983, yeah? If you needed to phone home, you went looking for a telephone box. Do you remember them? And if you were driving somewhere unfamiliar, there was no sat-nav, guys. There was simply a road atlas in the glove box, and somebody usually sitting beside you saying, "I'm sure you should have turned left back there." And if you do remember 1982, you'll probably remember some of these. Rubik's Cubes, BMX bikes, Pac-Man, Space Invaders. Or how about the Sony Walkman? Or how about the great technological battle of the time? VHS or Betamax? But how much did things actually cost in 1982? Well, a pint of milk would have set you back about 20 pence. A loaf of white bread, about 43p. A dozen eggs, roughly 73 pence. And a pint of beer would set you back somewhere around 70 pence. But you fancy something rather bigger? A basic new Ford Cortina would have cost you a little over £4,000. A colour TV would have easily cost a few £100s. And house prices, well, we're talking tens of thousands rather than hundreds of thousands. It sounds wonderful, doesn't it? Until you remember, of course, that wages were much lower too. And you wouldn't even have a pound coin in your pocket, would you? So, what other records were people spending their money on in 1982? Let's find out, shall we?

0: Golden Brown by The Stranglers. And here comes our top 10 countdown on October the 1st, 1982. In a 10th spot, it's The Jam with The Bitterest Pill I've Ever Had to Swallow. Moving up to number 9, unmistakable from the very first note, Adam Ant with Friend or Foe. At number 8, it's Mary Wilson with Just What I Always Wanted. Into number 7, and it's one of those records that still sounds fantastic turned up loud, Evelyn King with Love Come Down. At number 6, it's Shalimar with There It Is. And at 5, it's Dexy's Midnight Runners with Jackie Wilson Said. In 4th spot, it's Chicago with a huge ballad, Hard to Say I'm Sorry. And at 3, it's Culture Club with Do You Really Want to Hurt Me. In at number 2, and just missing out on the top spot, it's Fat Larry's Band with Zoom, which left the number 1 position to be taken by a group of school children from Birmingham.
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The Musical Youth there, and it's Greg Jones here. The next track is my last song of the show for this evening, though, folks. As we say ta-da to 1982 for the time being. Thanks so much for listening. But for me, for now, it's good night and no star. Keep believing.

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2: Prisoners have thanked Andy Burnham as they walked free from jail early. The first wave of releases began today, with 700 criminals expected to be freed across the country. It's under the government's controversial early release scheme, designed to tackle prison overcrowding. Here's one of them.
3: Yeah, in a way, yeah. Maybe, yeah. Especially with my condition as well. Like I said, I suffer from psychosis, so yeah, it's better to be out sooner than later, if you know what I mean.
2: A dual UK-Iranian national has become the sixth person to be arrested in connection with the suspected RAF Fairford terror plot. Counter-terrorism policing said the 27-year-old man was arrested in the borough of Westminster on Thursday on suspicion of preparation of terrorist acts. CTP said a 26-year-old man, a UK national, has also been questioned under caution. Police say a baby girl whose body was found on the shoreline in Wales could have been in the water for weeks. Detectives are continuing to search for the mother after the infant was found by a member of the public in Bangor on Sunday afternoon. Superintendent Clinos Davis gave this update.
4: We understand that the mother may be fearful of coming forward, but we urge her to speak to a specialist. Her welfare and safety is our utmost concern.
2: Nearly 400 people are at risk of losing their jobs after a chemical manufacturer announced plans to cease all operations at its Grangemouth site. The move comes just over a year after Syngenta, owned by state Chinese firm Sinochem, was given more than £2 million in Scottish Enterprise funding to expand its Scottish site. The company said on Thursday that, while no final decision has been made, it had now entered into formal consultation with trade unions and employees at the site. And last month was the joint fourth warmest September in the UK since records began, according to provisional data from the Met Office. The mean average temperature across the month was 14.6 degrees, slightly below the all-time high for September of 15.2. That is the latest from Radio News Hub. I'm Johnny Holmes.
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0: Here's Alex, pedalling off to work. And here's Nikki, driving off for a morning coffee. You know the drill, Nikki. Allow at least 1.5 meters when overtaking cyclists, or more if driving over 30 miles per hour. And for horse riders, like Joe on Daisy here, slow down to under 10 miles per hour and allow at least 2 meters. Whoever you meet, travel like you know them. 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
2: Hundreds of prisoners are being released early under the government's controversial early release scheme designed to tackle prison overcrowding. Here's one of them.
3: It's good. Yeah, it's good because, it'd be better to release people sooner than later, especially with offences like mine.
2: Earlier this year, ministers excluded certain offences, including some sexual offences and manslaughter, from the plans. A woman who was assaulted at a Travelodge hotel when a man was given a key card to her room was fundamentally failed by the hotel chain. That's what an independent review has found. The report says the case uncovered problems with room security, not just within the business, but across the entire hotel sector. Travelodge says it is dedicating significant resources to an overhaul. Downing Street has insisted the guilty verdict against Manchester City is serious after Andy Burnham was accused of making an extraordinary intervention in support of the football club's owners. A number 10 spokesperson issued a statement after the Prime Minister said he would be really concerned to see the current owners sell up. Today, smokers across the UK are trying their hand at giving up cigarettes for good for Stoptober. While the health benefits of quitting are well documented, we're looking at how it could also impact your finances. Noah Trail is from the Action on Smoking and Health Group. He says it can leave a serious dent in your bank account.
4: One in four people who smoke went hungry last year after skipping meals, and that's compared to one in 10 of those who have never smoked. And then also those who smoke are nearly three times as likely to use food banks as non-smokers, so 20% versus 7%.
2: And UK population growth has slowed to its lowest rate outside the pandemic since 1998, with the population estimated at 69.5 million in mid-2025. The Office for National Statistics says the increase was 0.33%, largely reflecting a sharp fall in net migration to around 223,000. England saw a small rise, Scotland and Northern Ireland recorded almost no growth, and Wales saw its first population fall in a decade. That's the latest from Radio News Hub. I'm Johnny Holmes.
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0: A squeezing across the chest. A feeling of unease. 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
2: Prisoners have thanked Andy Burnham as they walked free from jail early. The first wave of releases began today, with 700 criminals expected to be freed across the country. It's under the government's controversial early release scheme, designed to tackle prison overcrowding. Here's one of them.
3: Yeah, in a way, yeah. Maybe, yeah. Especially with my condition as well. Like I said, I suffer from psychosis, so... Yeah, it's better to be out sooner than later, if you know what I mean.
2: A dual UK-Iranian national has become the sixth person to be arrested in connection with the suspected RAF Fairford terror plot. Counter-terrorism policing said the 27-year-old man was arrested in the borough of Westminster on Thursday on suspicion of preparation of terrorist acts. CTP said a 26-year-old man, a UK national, has also been questioned under caution. Police say a baby girl whose body was found on the shoreline in Wales could have been in the water for weeks. Detectives are continuing to search for the mother after the infant was found by a member of the public in Bangor on Sunday afternoon. Superintendent Clinos Davis gave this update.
4: We understand that the mother may be fearful of coming forward, but we urge her to speak to a specialist. Her welfare and safety is our utmost concern.
2: Nearly 400 people are at risk of losing their jobs after a chemical manufacturer announced plans to cease all operations at its Grangemouth site. The move comes just over a year after Syngenta, owned by state Chinese firm Sinochem, was given more than £2 million in Scottish Enterprise funding to expand its Scottish site. The company said on Thursday that, while no final decision has been made, it had now entered into formal consultation with trade unions and employees at the site. And last month was the joint fourth warmest September in the UK since records began, according to provisional data from the Met Office. The mean average temperature across the month was 14.6 degrees, slightly below the all-time high for September of 15.2. That is the latest from Radio News Hub. I'm Johnny Holmes.
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2: Dual UK Iranian national has been questioned by police after he became the sixth person arrested in connection with the suspected RAF Fairford terror plot. Counter-terrorism policing say the 25-year-old man was arrested in the borough of Westminster on Thursday on suspicion of preparation of terrorist acts. Prisoners have thanked Andy Burnham as they walked free from jail early. The first wave of releases began yesterday, with 700 criminals expected to be freed across the country. It's under the government's controversial early release scheme designed to tackle prisoner overcrowding. Here's one of them.
3: Yeah, in a way, yeah. Maybe, yeah. Especially with my condition as well. Like I said, I suffer from psychosis, so yeah, it's better to be out sooner than later, if you know what I mean.
2: Tens of thousands of homeless people will be able to get a flu jab for free on the NHS from this week to protect them from illnesses ahead of winter. It's the first time a national programme has been rolled out for rough sleepers. And in the Nations League, Wales came from behind to beat Norway by 2-1 at the Cardiff City Stadium. That's the latest from Radio News Hub. I'm Jules Eastbridge.
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